0: 27.
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0: 227.
3: Drive back a complaint that's already occurred. Still to complain at 107 Lakefront Mobile Home Park. Be advised that two vehicles have followed her, cut her off, and attempted to box her in from Walmart. One vehicle turned towards South Point in a red 4Runner. One a red pickup truck left toward Oak Bridge. Delay of about 10 minutes.
1: 10-4. I'll be in route.

0: 174.
1: 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You know, go ahead and add him for trespass as well.
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Oh, well, and I add the 0 5 1 correction 105 826 664.

0: 24. Be advised, Blount County hasn't gotten back to me yet to confirm.
1: Copy. I'll give you a call. Stand by until you hear back calls.

0: 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He's added. In the tag.
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2: 27, I'll be in service.
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2: Yeah, it's going to be a report, threats and harassment. If you don't care, go ahead and pull me one.
3: Copy, 01.

0: 27.
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0: Animal complaint, 500 block Cherokee Avenue. Complainant advised that a medium-sized dog, brindle in color, running loose in the neighborhood, does not appear to have a collar.

0: 129, go ahead.
1: Charles Severs at Maverick Circle, 488 Bravo Romeo, Mike Kilo. It's a moving violation, unknown occupants. It's a red flatbed pickup truck.
0: This can be valid NSR insurance unconfirmed.
2: 227. Yeah, C-tag for read back.
1: He stopped playing a fool dealership.
0: Go ahead, sir.
2: 523, Bravo Quebec, Golf Mike. 523, Bravo Quebec, Golf Mike.
3: Bravo Quebec Golf Mike returns on a white 2000 Honda Civic to Davie Warwick. And Kia Rutherford out of Powell, insurance confirmed. Expiration is 831-27 and that's our
2: Tambor.

0: 6:27, do you need an additional?
1: 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I'm okay.

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1: 10-4.

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0: 27, your status is.
1: I'm okay. I'll check the area. Be gone on arrival.
0: Hi.
2: 26. 27. When we left that call there on Yarnell Road, those cars, those e-box passed us. And that way, they probably live somewhere down there on Yarnell or Lee.
1: Therefore, I'm heading that way now. I think one of them may live on Lobster.

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1: Go ahead.
0: 849 Bravo Mike, Sierra Juliet.
1: The Andy's Ridge Road.
0: What's the name of that registration?
1: It's Tiffany Green.
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1: And four, thank you.

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1: I'll be in route. 215, I'll be in route as well. 312, copy.

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0: 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I'll be in service from school. 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
1: They advised he was going eastbound.
0: Copy.

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1: Proceed.
0: 4 to 16.
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0: You guys hear me? 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

0: 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She could be en route to the department. We've got a female in the lobby that needs fingerprints done for Clinton Housing.
1: Received, I'll be en route.

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0: 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She says, smoke a tire.
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0: 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I got a Tennessee deal. Status locals in PIC. 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

0: 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PD is en route as well.
1: Had a civil matter. 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
0: Welfare Check, 217 Highway Drive, 217 Highway Drive. 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
1: Could you not be available? 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I'll give you a call first.

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0: it? Warrant in hand, violation of probation. 1678.
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1: Copy, will do.
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0: Proceed.

0: 215. Okay, we've got the original caller on the line, and we're trying to get further information of what he might have seen. He's no longer got a visual on the subject.
1: Appreciate it.

0: 215.
1: 215.
0: Okay, no further information on this call. The caller is no longer in the area. Traffic 17,
2: I'm back in my vehicle. No, but no signs on that first bridge other than some suitcases, pillows. Looks like there might be some transients living underneath the bridge.
0: Received.
3: 15-17, there's no contact at the bridge either.
2: Copy.
1: The call is always for the police there.
0: That's negative. The caller did not know the individual. He was driving by and seen the man sitting on the side of the bridge there and felt he was suicidal.
3: Trouble with the individual.

0: first unit, go ahead.
1: 15, I'll be out. And it's Domino, rest. 6, next to the library. 6, white male, plus.
0: Received.

Cousin Forson sent an officer to go with them and Lonesome Dove Road. Can you give him a call?

I got you to add to this card by name and date of birth when you're ready. Date of birth is 9/16/19. Is going to be the daughter of

0: 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It's Chris and Mildred. 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I'll be available.
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Going to be 309 Edgewood Avenue, nearest cross street is Howard Street.

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0: Ma'am, I'm known as she's breathing. It's going to be 309 Edgewood Avenue. Nearest cross street is going to be Howard Street.
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0: First will be Tennessee DL, 024-078-281. 024-078-281.
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1: Copy, sir. Thank you.

0: 17 hood.
1: Traffic complaint, North Beavers, Longmire, heading westbound toward Oak Ridge. Three motorcycles driving recklessly.

0: effort the tag will be. Northbound on Weaver. Be on the west side of the Chamber of Commerce.
1: 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Copy. 3 kilo 6613.
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1: Frodomus Mission 276, Sun Flying across the Waterview Lane. The caller would like to speak to an officer in reference to a paving company that tried to scam her husband.
0: Bruce.
2: Cannon 1 to 23, I'm Cecil Valley, but closer.
0: You're a lot closer than me.
2: Cannon 1, I'll take that. Go ahead.
1: Sir, did you advise that you're going to be en route to that fraud investigation?
2: Yes, affirmative.
1: Copy.
3: 17, I'll be in service.
1: 131.
0: Go ahead.
3: Copy, 217.
1: Picked it up yesterday. Say so that it now has deep scratches and dents.
0: Okay.

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I'll be available for you.

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0: 207 Alpha Lima 7.

0: 131207 Alpha Lima 7 comes back to a no color given 2018 Ram to a Timothy McCullough or Michelle McCullough of Whispering Oak Circle in Powell. It's showing expired as of December 2025. NSR insurance confirmed.
1: Copy. Could you also run Tennessee DL 134975504 and put the vehicle in DL in the card for me?
0: Appreciate it.

0: You know.
1: What?
0: Just the driveway at the very end that goes straight off Punchline.
1: Affirmative.
0: Copy. Show me something.
1: Copy.

0: 123.
1: Assault 127 Johnny Smith Lane. Caller states that a Jim Dollar was trying to force his way into the house. The assailant is still nearby. He then assaulted the caller.
0: Appreciate it.

0: 169. I'll be in route with 123.
1: Briefing.
2: So you have EMS en route.

0: 17. 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
1: 123-116. I'll be advised. The address is going to be 120-120 Johnny Smith Lane.
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0: Can I have a registration ready?
1: 169, you cut out.
0: I have a Tennessee registration when you're ready. Can you hear me? Have coffee.
1: Go ahead.
0: Give me Tennessee registration 361. Bravo, Delta, Kilo, Lima. Again, 361, Bravo, Delta, Kilo, Lima.

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0: Yes.
1: First one's going to be Tennessee DL 169,
0: I couldn't copy, you cut out.
1: It's going to be 100-259-257, how copy?
0: I copied you better. Go ahead with the second.
1: Second DL is going to be 057-841-07. Again, 057-841-087.
0: Copy, go ahead with the third.
1: Third one's going to be 074-431. Again, 074-431.
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0: Sir, I have a will for a check holding in Zone 1. What do you advise?
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0: 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I'm back in service from that child custody matter advised from.
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1: Yeah, go ahead, Chris.
0: Crystal fever is native local to NCIC. Knox does have one in hand, the VOP. Excuse me, VOP, Simple Exchange, with Nobleman.
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0: 3 feet. Disabled vehicle, Brushy Valley Road, Crossus Mountain Road. Yeah, red Toyota 4Runner. Gonna be right there in that sharp curve. But it's partially blocked in the roadway. It's got a flat tire.

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2: All units, stand by to copy a bellow from Oak Ridge Police Department. All units, be on the lookout for a 2019 White Dodge Ram, registration 589 Bravo Sierra Delta Whiskey, being driven by a Wesley Hobby, suicidal male, took a large amount of heroin, should be wearing a dark t-shirt, ball cap, and sunglasses. If seen, stop and check welfare. He was passing the Oak Ridge Nissan on Oak Ridge Turnpike about 30 minutes ago, unknown direction of travel. Timeout 1748, WRTL 755.

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1: Copy, thank you, sir. 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He's been there practically all day.
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0: 215. 215. 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In the roadway. It's a gray CRV and a gray F-150.
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1: 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You can show me busy out of service.
2: Okay, so at your other.
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0: Investigation officers, 357 Blackest Ferry Road is being referenced to a call you took yesterday. It can be handled by phone.
1: Copy. Who's the complainant? Can you page me the number? My computer's down.
0: Oh, yeah, Leanne Carey.
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0: 226.
1: I'll be back in service. Those vehicles are being driven from the scene. I'll have a report.

0: be 28. Last student after 28.
1: 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I'll be on.
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1: Burglary alarm, 115 Old Boy Scout Road, cross the Mill Creek Road. Audible alarm coming from front door entry and living room motion. Key holder not responding.
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31 to 65. Go ahead. I'm going to get that alarm call. You can go in service. Copy. I appreciate it.

0: 216. Can you contact EMS and try to get an ETA?
1: They still not assigned anybody to call yet.
0: Repeat.

0: 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What's your location?
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1: Go ahead.
0: Security company made contact with the key holder. They advised that the false alarm, everything is okay. You may cancel.
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1: 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I'll be out with 152.
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0: 327. I'll be in service. Verbal warning.
1: And what was the individual's name?
2: Sean Freeman. Sean Freeman.
1: Copy.